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6: Here's your AccuWeather forecast. Tonight, expect some rain coming in from Tropical Rainstorm Isaias with a low of 48. Tomorrow will bring pleasant weather, starting off cloudy in the morning, but transitioning to times of clouds and sun in the afternoon, reaching a high of 70. Tomorrow night will remain cloudy with a chance of a late shower and a low of 49. As we head into Tuesday, there will be variable cloudiness with a brief shower or two, and temperatures will be cooler with a high of 55. With your AccuWeather forecast, I'm meteorologist Jason Caterina.
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5: Here's your AccuWeather forecast. Overnight, expect some rain from Tropical Rainstorm Isaias with a low of 47. As we move into Monday, temperatures will rise, starting off cloudy in the morning before transitioning to a mix of clouds and sunshine in the afternoon, reaching a high of 70. Monday night will remain cloudy with a chance of a late shower and a low of 49. Looking ahead to Tuesday, there will be variable cloudiness with a few brief showers, leading to cooler temperatures with a high of 55. With your AccuWeather forecast, I'm meteorologist Jason Caterina.
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Dead Skin Mask. This weekend actually marks 36 years since Slayer's Seasons in the Abyss came out, and that record really found the perfect middle ground between the absolute speed of Rain and Blood and the slower, heavier direction they took on South of Heaven. It also became Slayer's highest charting album at the time. 36 years later, still one of the greats. It's Full Metal Jackie. Thank you for tuning in for another edition of the show. This week, Johan Hegg from Amon Amarth is going to be joining us to celebrate the release of their new album, The Allfather Awakens, a record that digs even further into the world of Norse mythology with Odin looming large throughout. So we'll get into a track from it in a bit. But first, I want to play you some new Prong. Their self-titled album is coming out November 6th. This is Fear the Sun. New Prong on Full Metal Jackie Radio. Listen loud.

0: New trivium that was dead inside of me. The song actually started with a riff Paulo had kicking around for 5 or 6 years that he called Slam. The idea was basically to take a death metal riff and play it like a stadium rock song. It's our first taste of what Trivium are working on for album number 11. It's Full Metal Jackie. Josta's weekly pick from the pit with Jamie Josta of Hatebreed is coming up later on in the hour. And after the break, Johan Hegg from Amana Marth joins us. Stay close.
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0: Model Jackie, and it is always a pleasure to welcome back to the show Amon Amarth frontman Johan Hegg. How are you doing, sir?
1: I have a terrible cold, but otherwise I'm fine.
0: I'm so sorry to hear that, and I hope that you feel better. Thank you for doing this with us when you're not feeling well.
1: I might be coughing my way through this interview, but that's going
0: to
1: be
0: all right. Amon Amarth is back with The All-Father Awakens, which is once again a reference to Odin, the Norse deity that has served as such a big muse in your career. What first drew your interest in Odin, and what has made it such a rich source of inspiration for the band?
1: Well, obviously, Odin is one of the main characters in the Norse god pantheon, there are so many stories about him, which we've explored before, especially also like the relationship that, well, the Vikings had to Odin and stuff like that. But actually, for this album, I wanted to explore what really actually is an idea that came from Neil Price, one of the most prominent historians and archaeologists when it comes to the Viking Age. He said to me that it's fascinating that Odin, considering how violent the Vikings were and how violent the society of the Vikings were, that their chief god is really a god of the mind. And he's absolutely right, which is like really interesting, because Odin, more than anything, seeks knowledge and wisdom. That's what he wants, more than anything. And he's willing to give a lot, even sacrifice his own life to get it. So I wanted to, like, for this album, that's kind of the image I wanted to show about Odin, because he's not necessarily a benevolent god. It's actually kind of scary in many ways, because, I mean, he will even murder to get what he wants, but he is a god of the mind, and he worries about the future, he worries about his people and his creation. So he wants to know how to save it from the end, which is Ragnarök.
0: Johan Hegg from Amon Amarth with us. We're celebrating the release of the new Amon Amarth record, The All-Father Awakens. 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

0: Baroness on Full Metal Jackie Radio. Johan Hegg from Amon Amarth is with us. We are talking about the band's new album, which is called The Allfather Awakens. And I want to talk about that track we played before that, which is called Eight Legs of Thunder. The great thing with music is that it's open to interpretation. Johan, how enjoyable was it to see a more Western vibe depicted for that video? It definitely had a very cinematic feel to it.
1: I wish I could take credit for that, but I was actually, I think it was a joint combination from Johan Söderberg, Olavi Mikkonen, and the Group of 13 guys who kind of made that happen. I think it's hilarious. I think it's so much fun.
0: It's Full Metal Jackie. Coming up after the break, I've got a new Ministry track for you, inspired by the threat of AI and the nightmare scenario of robots taking over the planet. Very Ministry. We'll also hear some Sepultura and more with Johan Hegg from Amon Amarth. Keep it set.
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0: Full Metal Jacket, Johan Hegg from Amon Amarth is on the show with us this week. And Johan, this new record was a bit of a different recording process for you. Each song individually treated as a single entity. Music first, lyrics later. How enjoyable did that make the process for you? Like, was it more of a challenge, or did it bring something special to how this record turned out?
1: We, recording wise, we've kind of worked like that before, like since the Berserker album, actually, that we record one song at a time, like completely drums, guitars, bass, vocals, and then we move on to the next one. And it's a really nice way to work because it gives you space to go back to the songs. Can, when you're done, you can leave them be and you can go back and listen if there's anything that you feel like you want to change or that you need to change to make the song work better. What was different this time around was that we also did like a two session recording. So we recorded six songs in March of 2025, and then we went back and recorded the rest of the songs in March of 2026. So that also gave us some room to think about the songs we already recorded. It also gave us, I think, more focus on the songs we were recording at the time, because there's always going to be like a time during the recording where you kind of lose focus. You get like almost like a studio fatigue. So,
0: and that's a long time. I mean, did you feel differently about the songs hearing them a year later?
1: Actually, no, which is really interesting. I was really surprised that, because usually you kind of, there's going to be like one or two songs where you're like, could have done that differently. But I actually didn't feel that with these songs. So I think we did a really good job with them from the start. So there weren't a lot of changes, maybe some minor details, but nothing major.
0: Johan Hegg from Amon Amarth is with us. Still to come, Pantera. We've got a new track from Comeback Kid. We've got Joss's weekly pick from the pit coming up right after the break, and more with Johan on the way. Stay close.
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3: Hi, this is Neil Day. So my neighbor Sam quit smoking at an Alex Golan hypnosis, and his wife Sarah lost 25 pounds. So I went. I walked out and never smoked again, and that's after 35 years of smoking. Didn't even believe it at first. Didn't feel like anything really happened, but the desire was completely gone. I went back for a weight loss hypnosis, and I went with my wife Emily, and I lost 33 pounds. Emily, who lost 31 pounds, brought her friend Mary to the weight loss program, and she lost 23. It just completely changed the way that we eat. Thank you, Alex Golan.
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2: 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This is Jamie Josta from the band Hatebreed, and you are listening to Full Metal Jackie Radio. Thanks for tuning in. I am back with another weekly pick from the pit, and this week I've chosen California Power Violence outfit, Nails. That's right. Todd and the boys from Nails are back with some new tracks, and here is one of them. Check it out. Here's Nails with their song, Fear-Based Life.

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0: Full Metal Jacket, Johan Hegg from Amon Amarth with us. We're talking about the new record from Amon Amarth, which is called The Allfather Awakens. And Johan, one of the lessons referenced on this record concerns sacrificing one's sight to gain a greater foresight. As an artist, do you have an experience in your career where making a sacrifice led you to something greater in the long run?
1: If you think about it, like anything worth something in life, anything you want to achieve in life, anything worth pursuing demands sacrifice. For us, it meant like working full time, but every evening going to the rehearsal place, practicing our instruments and writing songs. And we did that for years, so many years before we got to the point where we are today. And if you're an athlete, I mean, you have to make sacrifices if you want to be professional. Like you can't, like you have to sacrifice going out drinking with your friends because you have practice the next morning. You know, you have to sacrifice staying up late because you have to go to bed because you have practice before you go to school the next day or something. You know, it's anything worth pursuing in life takes sacrifice. And there are no free meals, you know? Yeah, so I think that's the kind of the idea behind the whole sacrificial thing. I mean, I don't mean people to to go stick out their eyes and to think that you will get wisdom from it. But I mean, Odin, he traveled to like the far end of the underworld to drink from the well of wisdom. And in order to do that, he had to sacrifice his eye at the end. So yeah, I mean, it's one of those things. And obviously, you know, for us, as I said before, like we sacrificed a lot to get to where we are. We've had setbacks and we've had, you know, went through tough times and all that stuff. But at the end of the day, if it's really worth pursuing, you will do it.
0: It's Full Metal Jacket. Johan Hegg from Amon Amarth is with us. He's going to be picking a tune for you in just a bit. But first, new comeback kid, their new album, Chosen Hell, is coming out on November 6th. Going to play the title track for you now. It gets into that battle between knowing what's right for you and still sometimes choosing the thing that holds you back. This is Chosen Hell from Comeback Kid on Full Metal Jacket Radio.

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This is The Trooper by Iron Maiden.

0: It's Full Metal Jacket. Johan Hegg from Amon Amarth with us again, talking about the Allfather Awakens album. And the record is not a concept album, but there's a bit of historical inspiration fueling the direction. Yet the idea of sacrificing for the greater good is something that could be just as easily applied in a message much needed in today's world. Was there hope in creating this that some of the messaging could uplift and inspire listeners concerning what's going on in the world today?
1: I don't proclaim to have that power. I just want to, like, from my point of view, I don't want to tell people what to think. I want to write inspiring stories that I find inspiring, and hopefully somebody else will as well. But I think I wanted to focus on the mind, the knowledge, wisdom, and those types of things on this album, because I think it's something that we kind of lost today. It's a lot of, I mean, we're getting lost in religious superstition again, together with opinions rather than facts. And I mean, I think Ricky Gervais said it really well. He said, like, you can have your own opinions, just not your own facts. and it's like people treat their opinions as if they're fact. And I think it's something we need to find our way back from, because it didn't used to be like that, you know?
0: Yeah, facts used to be facts.
1: Yeah.
0: It's Full Metal Jacket coming up this hour. The Death Clock Brutal Pick of the Week. We'll have Judas Priest, Tony Iommi, and more with Amon Amarth frontman Johan Hegg right after this.
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0: Full Metal Jacket, Johan Hegg from Amon Amarth with us. Johan, 13 albums in, there's still some firsts for the band. Why at this point in your career was now the right time to deliver your first acoustic song in Upphof? And how did it come about? And was it too good to, you know, not to try it out at this point in time?
1: It's one of those things where I think Ollie had this idea for over a decade for this song. And usually when he has an idea that he doesn't think fits Amon Amarth, he will scrap it and just not do anything with it. But he kept coming back to him. And this time he decided to present the idea to us and we loved it. So we knew right away that it would be a great song to put on the album. So it's actually as easy as that. You know, it's the first time we really had a fully acoustic idea for a song to put on the album. So
0: right. And then we were all like, is this an acoustic album? Ears are like, no.
1: Yeah. A lot of that was kind of the idea of
0: freaking people out.
1: Yeah. Putting it out first. See what we got, what kind of reaction we got from that. It was kind of fun.
0: Well, let's check out Amon Amarth's first ever acoustic song. You can find this on their new record, The All Father Awakens, which is out now. This is Upphof.

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1: 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Tony Iommi, Stormwatcher.

0: Full Metal Jacket, Johan from Amon Amarth on the show with us. And Johan, the Amon Amarth stage is always one of the more entertaining things in music. I know you had the chance to do this past summer, but I'm still wowed by the idea of the creativity involved in a tour pairing with Death Clock and Castle Rad. How enjoyable was it to see what everyone on that tour would bring nightly? And did you personally pick up anything creatively from how your support acts approached their shows?
1: Well, first of all, I thought it was amazing. I thought it was a great tour. I think all the bands complement each other in different ways. I think Castle Rad were lots of fun to watch them live, and they had a great show. Death Clock, obviously, amazing. So I think it was such a fun tour to be part of, I think. And I don't know. I mean, it's interesting to see the ingenuity of Castle Rad, what they bring to stage in terms of production as an opening band with limited space. And I think they did really, really well. And it's kind of interesting to see their choreographed kind of show where they kind of build a story. It's a lot of fun, actually. And Death Clock, obviously, crazy, lots of fun stuff going on there. So, but in terms of inspiration, I'm not going to say that there was anything really that we took away from that that we could use ourselves, but who knows? Maybe we'll come up with some ideas in the future.
0: It's Full Metal Jacket. We've got the Death Clock Brutal Pick of the Week coming up after the break. I've also got the new Slipknot track for you and more with Johan Hegg from Amon Amarth. Hang tight.
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5: 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This week, so I'm gonna keep it nice and simple with a little bit of Metallica's. Off the albums Masters of Puppets, the song's called Batteries.

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0: Full Metal Jacket, Johan Hegg from Amana Marth with us. Again, the new record is called The All Father Awakens. I feel like when I say it, I have to like put my hands in the air. The All Father
1: Awakens. Yeah, the All Father Awakens.
0: Okay. Yeah. as we head toward the end of the year, what's on the horizon for you? And what ultimately would make The All Father Awakens a successful run for you? Is there, you know, a bar of what you look for at the end of each album cycle?
1: I mean, for me, I'm just really looking forward to heading out on the road now. We're here in Europe, a headline tour together with Soilwork and Orbit Culture. It's a headline tour supporting the new album, so that's going to be a lot of fun. But yeah, just to head out and you know, present the new songs to the audience and just have a good time. I think that's the most important thing.
0: Well, if there's one thing I can definitely guarantee anyone going to see Amana Marth, it's always a good time. So,
1: yeah.
0: Johan, I hope you feel better. Thank you so much for doing this. And good luck with the album cycle for The All Father Awakens.
1: Thank you very much. It's always a pleasure.
0: Stick around. We've got Suicidal Tendencies and a new track from Polaris right after this.
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Going to leave you off with a new one from Polaris. This is Without You. Thanks for listening. 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
1: Hi, this is Neil Day. So my neighbor Sam quit smoking at an Alex Golan hypnosis, and his wife Sarah lost 25 pounds. So I went. I walked out and never smoked again, and that's after 35 years of smoking. Didn't even believe it at first. Didn't feel like anything really happened, but the desire was completely gone. I went back for a weight loss hypnosis, and I went with my wife Emily, and I lost 33 pounds. Emily, who lost 31 pounds, brought her friend Mary to the weight loss program, and she lost 23. It just completely changed the way that we eat. Thank you, Alex Golan.
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1: Hi, this is Neil J. So my neighbor Sam quit smoking at an Alex Golan hypnosis, and his wife Sarah lost 25 pounds. 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
4: Hi, this is Neil Day. So my neighbor Sam quit smoking at an Alex Golan hypnosis, and his wife Sarah lost 25 pounds. So I went. I walked out and never smoked again, and that's after 35 years of smoking. Didn't even believe it at first. Didn't feel like anything really happened, but the desire was completely gone. I went back for a weight loss hypnosis, and I went with my wife Emily, and I lost 33 pounds. Emily, who lost 31 pounds, brought her friend Mary to the weight loss program, and she lost 23. It just completely changed the way that we eat. Thank you, Alex Golan.
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0: Yo, Granite Staters. The Bone just shoved $100,000 frickin' dollars in your face. And all you gotta do is grab it. Think of what you could do with that kind of cash. Quit your job, start a band, buy a truckload of cheap beer, or hell, finally pay your mom back for bailing you out last time.
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0: 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We're loud, we're broke, and we want you rich.
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99.1 The Bone, that's Beaches in Tennessee, the brand new track from Cage the Elephant. I am digging that one. Can't wait for the new album to come out sometime next year. All right, Doc Holliday is in, taking care of you Monday. And, you know, we don't take holidays, so we still have keywords for the 100 grand. Your first shot coming up next hour. And if you want to get some Mustaine tickets, coming through on the Break the Cycle 25th Anniversary Tour. They're going to be on the bill with Hinder, Hoobastank, and See. They're all at the Sanute Arena, Manchester. Sanute Arena. March 4th, you want tickets? We got them for you right now for free.

0: 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We got Poppy, Hell Yeah, Limp Bizkit, and Chevelle all queued up, ready to go next.
1: Bonafide traffic.
2: Traffic continuing to build. Good morning. It's not a bad commute right now. Traveling on the southbound side of Interstate 93. Busy if you're traveling in through the Manchester exits and steady all the way out to the state line. Traffic's pretty quiet as well if you're traveling in and through the area of Concord with 89 and 393. Everett Turnpike looks good out towards the airport. May have some wet conditions still on the roadway. More of an inconvenience than anything else and dealing with some minor patchy fog. 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Milo's money expires 30 days after issuance, subject to change. I'm Megan Dodge, latest traffic.
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0: Bonafide traffic.
1: Traffic continuing to build. Good morning. It's been a pretty quiet commute so far. No reported problems if you're traveling on 93 in between Concord and Manchester and down the line all the way out towards the state line. Everett Turnpike looks good. That's building volume moving out towards the state line. No problems getting out past the airport. 101 looking good in between 93 and 95. 95 building volume traveling to Portsmouth. It's still okay heading on and off the Spalding Turnpike. 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I'm Megan Dahl. That's your latest traffic.
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4: 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I can do basketball's coming up in a couple of weeks. We got hockey just started, the baseball playoffs. You can have action in all the different sports inside that one app. That's right. 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
2: Hi, this is Neil Jay. So my neighbor Sam quit smoking at an Alex Golan hypnosis, and his wife Sarah lost 25 pounds. So I went. I walked out and never smoked again, and that's after 35 years of smoking. Didn't even believe it at first. Didn't feel like anything really happened, but the desire was completely gone. I went back for a weight loss hypnosis, and I went with my wife, Emily, and I lost 33 pounds. Emily, who lost 31 pounds, brought her friend Mary to the weight loss program, and she lost 23. It just completely changed the way that we eat. Thank you, Alex Golan.
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5: And now your bona fide Pulse of New Hampshire forecast from the MB Tractor Weather Center.
6: Here's your AccuWeather forecast. Today will be warmer with cloudy skies in the morning, giving way to times of clouds and sun in the afternoon. We can expect a high of 70 degrees. Tonight will be cloudy with a chance of a shower developing late with a low of 49 degrees. Tomorrow will bring variable cloudiness with a few brief showers possible and temperatures cooling down with a high of 55 degrees. Tomorrow night we'll see periods of rain with a low of 52 degrees. With your AccuWeather forecast, I'm meteorologist Jason Caterina.
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0: Bonafide traffic.
2: Traffic building, but a nice Monday morning commute this morning. You may see some wet conditions, but not much of a factor on the roadway. You're okay right now, southbound side of the Everett Turnpike. That's building volume. Traveling to the approaching and passing now of the airport, moving from Bedford into Merrimack. Building volume again, traveling in towards Nashua. 93, busy, but moving in through the Manchester exits, and get a little busy getting on and off 101 this morning. 101, that's building volume, moving out towards 95. 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

0: Bonafide traffic.
1: Traffic's nice and steady this morning for a Monday morning commute. Not bad at all. You're looking good. Traveling on 89, 93, 393. Heading into the Manchester exits. Looking good at the 293 interchanges and getting on and off 101. No reported problems or delay. Check out okay on the other side. Moving along the shoreline. 95 is pretty quiet still. Traveling into the Hampton Tolls. Busy but moving. Traveling in and through Portsmouth. 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
0: And now your bona fide Pulse of New Hampshire forecast from the MB Tractor Weather Center.
2: Here's your AccuWeather forecast. Today will be warmer with cloudy skies in the morning, giving way to times of clouds and sun in the afternoon. We can expect a high of 70 degrees. Tonight will be cloudy with a chance of a shower developing late with a low of 49 degrees. Tomorrow will bring variable cloudiness with a few brief showers possible and temperatures cooling down with a high of 55 degrees. Tomorrow night we'll see periods of rain with a low of 52 degrees. With your AccuWeather forecast, I'm meteorologist Jason Caterina.
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Marilyn Manson. And the Funeral Portrait. 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

0: 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Doc in. Doc Holliday, rocking your Holiday Monday, and big Monday Night Football game tonight. 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Defense is not good for Buffalo. They got carved up by Drake May last week. I'm liking Matthew Stafford with more than 278 passing yards, and DJ Moore is out. DJ Moore is out, so Keon Coleman looking to get an anytime touchdown, I think, is a good call for the Bills as well. 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
1: Bonafide traffic.
2: A nice Monday morning commute. Good morning. You're okay right now heading on the southbound side of Interstate 93. Looking good from Concord heading into Manchester. And a steady commute. Straight shot all the way into Andover this morning. Everett Turnpike also a little busy by the airport. Otherwise, no reported complaints all the way out to the state line, even through the construction zone. You're looking good if you're traveling on 95. That's busy by the Spalding Turnpike. Spalding Turnpike checks out okay. 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

0: Bonafide traffic.
1: Traffic's still looking good. Nice and steady in and through Manchester. It's been a very light Monday morning commute with no problems at all to contend with. Looking good moving from Concord down the line all the way out to the state line. You check out okay, making your way from Methuen into Andover this morning. Everett Turnpike checks out by the airport. No problems through the construction zone. You look good traveling in and through Nashua. No problems on 95 by the Hampton Tolls, and you're just building volume, busy traveling through Portsmouth. 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
7: 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Didn't even believe it at first. 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It just completely changed the way that we eat. 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
10: Here's your AccuWeather forecast. Today will be warmer with cloudy skies in the morning, giving way to times of clouds and sun in the afternoon. We can expect a high of 70 degrees. Tonight will be cloudy with a chance of a shower developing late with a low of 49 degrees. Tomorrow will bring variable cloudiness with a few brief showers possible and temperatures cooling down with a high of 55 degrees. Tomorrow night we'll see periods of rain with a low of 52 degrees. With your AccuWeather forecast, I'm meteorologist Jason Caterina.
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2: And now the weather with our chief meteorologist.
3: 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It's called socialism, and it's gaining strength. 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
0: And now your bona fide Pulse of New Hampshire forecast from the MB Tractor Weather Center.
6: Here's your AccuWeather forecast. This afternoon will be warmer with a mix of clouds and sun, reaching a high of 71. Tonight, expect cloudy skies with a chance of showers developing late and a low of 48. Tomorrow will bring variable cloudiness with a few brief showers, making it cooler with a high of 55. Tomorrow night, we'll see periods of rain with a low of 52. With your AccuWeather forecast, I'm meteorologist Jason Caterina.
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7: 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So my neighbor Sam quit smoking at an Alex Golan hypnosis, and his wife Sarah lost 25 pounds. So I went. I walked out and never smoked again, and that's after 35 years of smoking. Didn't even believe it at first. Didn't feel like anything really happened, but the desire was completely gone. I went back for a weight loss hypnosis, and I went with my wife Emily, and I lost 33 pounds. Emily, who lost 31 pounds, brought her friend Mary to the weight loss program, and she lost 23. It just completely changed the way that we eat. Thank you, Alex Golan.
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3: Here's your AccuWeather forecast. This afternoon will be warmer with a mix of clouds and sun, reaching a high of 71. Tonight, expect cloudy skies with a chance of showers developing late and a low of 48. Tomorrow will bring variable cloudiness with a few brief showers, making it cooler with a high of 55. Tomorrow night, we'll see periods of rain with a low of 52. With your AccuWeather forecast, I'm meteorologist Jason Caterina.
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Now you do what they told ya. Now you do what they told ya. Now you do what they told ya.

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And now you do what they told you. And now you do what they told you. And now you do what they told you.

Greg, listening in loud and on this Monday, wanted to hear that one from Rage Against the Machine. How are you, friends? Hope you had a great weekend. It is Holly stepping into the studio, and I am ready to serve up your song suggestions, your requests for the Bone Dash Lunch. So if there's something you'd like to hear, you can call me. That's what Craig did. Greg. Sorry, Greg. Whoa. Sorry, dude. Anyway, Greg called me at 60. 60-

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I did get a text message from Heather. Thank you so much for checking in, girl. She's working in Guilford and wanted to hear this one from Red Sun Rising on the Bone Dash Lunch.

Hell yeah, some classic Danzig by request for Sam, listening in Concord today. It is the Bone Dash Lunch on 99.1 The Bone and streaming online at 991thebone.com. I got a Facebook message from Tim. Thanks so much for checking in, dude. He is working in Epsom, wanted to hear this one from Collective Souls.

0: Ken, he sent me a message at 603-713-2663. You can call or text me there. And he's working in Bow today. I wanted to hear the latest from Cage the Elephant. It's beaches in Tennessee. It is Holly here. It is the Bone Dash Lunch. And if there's something that's going to make your Monday a little bit better, feel free to reach out and let me know what I can throw on for you. 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On the way, some 3 days grace and gravity kills for Jana and Bradford and Todd and Moultonboro. That's coming up here on the Bone Dash Lunch.
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3 days grace. That's a request for Jana. She's working in Bradford today. It is the Bone Dash Lunch on 99.1 The Bone. And I got a text from Todd. He's listening in Moultonboro. 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
8: And now your bona fide Pulse of New Hampshire forecast from the MB Tractor Weather Center.
9: Here's your AccuWeather forecast. This afternoon will be warmer with a mix of clouds and sun, reaching a high of 71. Tonight, expect cloudy skies with a chance of showers developing late and a low of 48. Tomorrow will bring variable cloudiness with a few brief showers, making it cooler with a high of 55. Tomorrow night, we'll see periods of rain with a low of 52. With your AccuWeather forecast, I'm meteorologist Jason Caterina.
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Sending that one out by request for Zach, listening to Meredith today. It is the Bone Dash Lunch on 99.1 The Bone. Real rock, killer classics, all your requests all hour long. I still got a couple more minutes to sneak a song on for you. If there's something you want to hear, call, text 603-713-2663. Right now, I'm going to take care of Brett and Tilton. He wanted to hear this one from Des Rocks. Hey,

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9: Here's your AccuWeather forecast. This afternoon will be warmer with a mix of clouds and sun, reaching a high of 71. Tonight, expect cloudy skies with a chance of showers developing late and a low of 48. Tomorrow will bring variable cloudiness with a few brief showers, making it cooler with a high of 55. Tomorrow night, we'll see periods of rain with a low of 52. With your AccuWeather forecast, I'm meteorologist Jason Caterina.
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Metallica teamed up with Adidas for some special merch. You can check out on Metallica's website. They actually did that in conjunction with their shows at the Sphere in Vegas. It's Holly here. It is The Bone, and we are cruising through another Monday afternoon together with some Nirvana now.

0: Foo Fighters on 99.1 The Bone, Real Rock, Killer Classics. It is spooky season, and it used to be that pets and trick-or-treating were only in the same sentence when you were trying to figure out how to keep your pets from losing their minds when your doorbell was going off every 30 seconds. But now, more and more people are looking for ways to take their pets out trick-or-treating themselves. Yes, the animals. And yes, with costumes that I'm sure they love wearing. Anyway, PetSmart just announced two in-store events which are happening at all locations. The pet trick-or-treating is happening on October 17th and 25th from 10 a.m. to 4 p.m. There will be complimentary treats for costume pets and places for photos. On top of that, there's a Meet the Spooky Pets family event where the store employees will showcase creepier pets like snakes, spiders, and beetles. There's also a contest, costume contest for that as well. Also, Petco has all-day in-store pet trick-or-treating daily from October 17th through Halloween. And Chewy.com actually has 11 tips for trick-or-treating with your dog. A good one, of course, keep candy away from your pup.
1: Yo, Granite Staters. 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
4: 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Are you kidding me?
1: Only on The Bone. We're loud, we're broke, and we want you rich.
5: Hi, this is Neil Day. So my neighbor Sam quit smoking at an Alex Golan hypnosis, and his wife Sarah lost 25 pounds. So I went. I walked out and never smoked again, and that's after 35 years of smoking. Didn't even believe it at first. Didn't feel like anything really happened, but the desire was completely gone. I went back for a weight loss hypnosis, and I went with my wife, Emily, and I lost 33 pounds. Emily, who lost 31 pounds, brought her friend Mary to the weight loss program, and she lost 23. It just completely changed the way that we eat. Thank you, Alex Golan.
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3: And now the weather with our chief meteorologist.
4: 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It's called socialism, and it's gaining strength. 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
13: Here's your AccuWeather forecast. This afternoon will be warmer with a mix of clouds and sun, reaching a high of 71. Tonight, expect cloudy skies with a chance of showers developing late and a low of 48. Tomorrow will bring variable cloudiness with a few brief showers, making it cooler with a high of 55. Tomorrow night, we'll see periods of rain with a low of 52. With your AccuWeather forecast, I'm meteorologist Jason Caterina.
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Hind are going to be in Manchester. They have a show, or rather, they're on the show with Stained for Stained's Break the Cycle 25th Anniversary Tour, making a stop at the SNHU Arena on March 4th. Also on that bill, Seether and Hoobastank. Those tickets are on sale now, and you can also actually sign up to win a pair still up online at 991thebone.com.

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2: 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The Everett's fine and 93 good to and from Wyndham. But it is a crash in Bow on 89 South right at 93 and a crash in Concord on 93 South at 393. So delayed in both of those spots. And then busy but moving from York to Hampton on 95 South with some get home slowdowns. I'm Dave Gardner. That's your latest traffic.
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7: And now the weather with our chief meteorologist.
8: Folks, we're tracking a big system out of Washington headed straight for New Hampshire. It's called socialism and it's gaining strength. 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
1: This report brought to you by Blindster.com. 93 is good to and from the southern split. It is delayed on 89 South and Bow right at 93, and 93 South is packed in Concord with a crash before 393. Busy but moving on the Everett, and a slow ride from York, Maine down to the Hampton Tolls on 95 South. It is moving, but a lot of company there. I'm Dave Gardner. That's your latest traffic.
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2: Here's your AccuWeather forecast. This afternoon will be warmer with a mix of clouds and sun, reaching a high of 71. Tonight, expect cloudy skies with a chance of showers developing late and a low of 48. Tomorrow will bring variable cloudiness with a few brief showers, making it cooler with a high of 55. Tomorrow night, we'll see periods of rain with a low of 52. With your AccuWeather forecast, I'm meteorologist Jason Caterina.
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The Bone.

time, 5 o'clock, and your 5 o'clock attitude adjustment. It is Holly hanging with you, and I've got some Papa Roach on deck. We'll also do some tunes from Linkin Park and Alice in Chains. But right now, the Smashing Pumpkins. It's 99.1 The Bone.

0: 99.1 The Bone, Real Rock, Killer Classics. We are cruising on through this 4 o'clock hour together, my friends. Another Monday, almost done and dusted, and I got some tunes to help us make our way into the 5 o'clock hour, your 5 o'clock attitude adjustment, and of course, Quitting Time. Tunes lined up from Linkin Park, Alice in Chains, and Sum 41, all straight ahead here on The Bone.
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2: 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On the Everett southbound, it is slow in Merrimack before Bedford Road. Northbound is okay. 293 is good in Manchester, 93 fine too. And from Windham, crash in Concord, 93 south at 393. And slow on 89 south by 93 in Bow. 95 busy from Kittery down to Hampton. Get home, slowdowns on 95 south. I'm Dave Gardner. That's your latest traffic.
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5: And now the weather with our chief meteorologist.
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1: Hi, this is Neil Jay. So my neighbor Sam quit smoking at an Alex Golan hypnosis, and his wife Sarah lost 25 pounds. So I went. I walked out and never smoked again, and that's after 35 years of smoking. Didn't even believe it at first. Didn't feel like anything really happened, but the desire was completely gone. I went back for a weight loss hypnosis, and I went with my wife Emily, and I lost 33 pounds. Emily, who lost 31 pounds, brought her friend Mary to the weight loss program, and she lost 23. It just completely changed the way that we eat. Thank you, Alex Golan.
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1: 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On the Everett South and Merrimack, slow before Bedford Road, then again delayed before Industrial Drive. Northbound's okay. 93 is fine, too, and from Windham. 93 South is slow in Salem at the state line and busy on 95.

0: 93 southbound from Bow to Hooksett, and on 95 south from Portsmouth to Hampton. Get home, slowdowns. I'm Dave Gardner. That's your latest traffic.
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17: Here's your AccuWeather forecast. Tonight, expect cloudy skies with a chance of a shower developing late. The temperature will drop to 47. Tomorrow will bring variable cloudiness with a few passing showers and cooler temperatures with a high of 55. Tomorrow night, anticipate periods of heavy rain and late night fog with a low of 52. Be cautious of possible flooding in low-lying and poorly drained areas. Wednesday will feature a mix of clouds and sun with a high of 68. With your AccuWeather forecast, I'm meteorologist Jason Caterina.
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And it's almost time for your 5 o'clock attitude adjustment. 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Right now, it's Wage War on The Bone.

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I heard from Sam, and she wanted to hear this one from Megadeth on your 5 o'clock attitude adjustment.

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2: 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On the Everett South, slow before Bedford Road in Merrimack, then pretty delayed as well as you pass by Industrial Drive. So the Everett South has slowdowns in Merrimack. It is a slow ride from Bow to Hooksett on 93 South, also delayed in Concord on 93 South. Those are get-home slowdowns, and get-home slowdowns 95 South before the Hampton Tolls. I'm Dave Gardner. That's your latest traffic.
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1: 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Brake lights in Merrimack on the Everett South by Bedford Road, and again by Industrial Drive. Report of a crash in Manchester on 93 South by 101, and a report of a crash on 101 West in Candia by Old Candia Road. Delayed in Concord on 93 southbound down to Hooksett. Get home, slowdowns there, and sluggish Portsmouth to Hampton on 95 South. I'm Dave Gardner with your right now traffic.
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4: 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Well, I walked out. I never smoked again. 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Then I did the weight loss program with my wife, Emily, and I dropped 33 pounds. She lost 31 pounds. We both feel terrific.

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4: And now the weather with our chief meteorologist.
5: 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But good news headed our way. 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
9: And now your bona fide Pulse of New Hampshire forecast from the MB Tractor Weather Center.
10: Here's your AccuWeather forecast. Tonight, expect cloudy skies with a chance of a shower developing late. The temperature will drop to 47. Tomorrow will bring variable cloudiness with a few passing showers and cooler temperatures with a high of 55. Tomorrow night, anticipate periods of heavy rain and late night fog with a low of 52. Be cautious of possible flooding in low-lying and poorly drained areas. Wednesday will feature a mix of clouds and sun with a high of 68. With your AccuWeather forecast, I'm meteorologist Jason Caterina.
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Evanescence on 99.1 The Bone. Well, friends, that is it for me. Holly out. Hayes in. Thanks so much for spending some time with me on your Monday. Let's do it all over again tomorrow for Monday Part 2, a.k.a. Tuesday. Back at it with you tomorrow at noontime. Until then, stick around. Hayes is coming in to hang out, and I'm leaving you now with some Five Finger Death Punch on The Bone.

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0: Tantric on your 99.1 The Bone Rock Radio and stream. Welcome to the Monday Night Session. I'm Hayes, and this is Stone Sour.
1: If you take a step towards me, you will take my breath away. 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

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And Seether.

Led Zeppelin, Immigrant Song. What a killer classic, right? Yes, indeed. This one is two now that I think about it. Nirvana's Lake of Fire. Coming up, I got the latest from Motionless and White. 99.1 The Bone.

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0: Motionless in White, rest in peace, or RIP, however you want to say it. You can go acronym style if you really want. I'm Hayes. Welcome to the Monday Night Session. I'm all push buttons, play rock music. It is not rocket science by any stretch of the imagination. So all you got to do is just kind of keep me on in the background and enjoy a whole lot of killer classics and new rock, which you'll get plenty of. Of course, we'll have the 9 o'clock freeform coming up a little bit later on. One whole hour of truly rando rock radio and streamage for your skulls. And with that said, let's carry on, wayward sons and daughters. This hour, you can expect to hear a band who's getting ready to celebrate the 25th anniversary of an album. We'll play a track off that right after the break. Also, a killer classic from that Jimi Hendrix guy who's awesome. We'll get some Avenged Sevenfold in the mix, new Dead Poets Society, and much, much more because we like to play rock music. And, of course, we do it all because we're the Bone.
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5: 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So my neighbor Sam quit smoking at an Alex Cohen hypnosis, and his wife Sarah lost 25 pounds. So I went. I walked out and never smoked again, and that's after 35 years of smoking. I went back for a weight loss hypnosis, and I went with my wife, Emily, and I lost 33 pounds. Emily, who lost 31 pounds, brought her friend, Mary.

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7: Here's your AccuWeather forecast. Tonight, expect cloudy skies with a chance of a shower developing late. The temperature will drop to 47. Tomorrow will bring variable cloudiness with a few passing showers and cooler temperatures with a high of 55. Tomorrow night, anticipate periods of heavy rain and late night fog with a low of 52. Be cautious of possible flooding in low-lying and poorly drained areas. Wednesday will feature a mix of clouds and sun with a high of 68. With your AccuWeather forecast, I'm meteorologist Jason Caterina.
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Yeah, man. Avenged Sevenfold, Wish You Were Here. What a great version of that Pink Floyd classic. On your 99.1 The Bone Rock Radio and Stream. From the killer classics to the latest, here's Dead Poets Society and Cold.

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Cage, the Elephant, kicking off your 7 o'clock hour with Beaches in Tennessee. Right now, Sublime is up with FTR, which stands for the record, and they on the bone, yo.

White Stripes up in here with 7 Nation Army 99.1 The Bone. Got the latest from Letdown. 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

0: Reach NYC and Fake Friends. Matthew listening out in Suncook tonight suggested that one. I said, absolutely, I'll throw that into the mix. Part of the many New Rock Night selections you get in your New Rock Night shift. I'm Hayes, of course. Happy Monday to you. I hope you're having a great weekend so far, or I hope you had a great weekend. Some people have today off, be it Indigenous Peoples Day and or Columbus Day. However you acknowledge today, I hope you had the day off and maybe you even have the night off. I don't know. I'm working. So let me get back to it with some more rock on the way in the form of Catch Your Breath, their latest. And we'll also get President's Latest in two.
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10: Here's your AccuWeather forecast. Tonight, expect cloudy skies with a chance of a shower developing late. The temperature will drop to 47. Tomorrow will bring variable cloudiness with a few passing showers and cooler temperatures with a high of 55. Tomorrow night, anticipate periods of heavy rain and late night fog with a low of 52. Be cautious of possible flooding in low-lying and poorly drained areas. Wednesday will feature a mix of clouds and sun with a high of 68. With your AccuWeather forecast, I'm meteorologist Jason Caterina.
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